0: coração da cidade.
1: Speak the truth and speak ever. Cause it what it will. Cause he who hide the wrong he did the wrong thing still.

Battling your ground, karma's on your scent like a bounty hunter. Karma's gonna track you down, step by step from town to town. Sweet like justice, karma is a queen. Karma takes all my friends to the summit. Karma is the guy on the screen.